Gibraltar. All around us, hungry apes making the rules. We can never touch their grapes. They should win.

If the sun would lose its light, and we lived an endless night, and there was nothing left that you could feel, that's how it would be. What my life would seem to me if I didn't have your love to make it real.

and a cold and bitter wind swallowed up the world without a trace. Oh, well, that's where I would be.

leaves were on the tree, and no water in the sea, and the break of day had nothing to reveal.

If the sun would lose its light and we lived in an endless night and there was nothing left that you could feel. If the sun